0: won't, but I bet she will. Timber.
1: Swing your partner round and round. Into the night, it's going down. One more shot, another round. Into the night, it's going down. Swing your partner round and

0: llegó al primer puesto de los charts. 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
3: What do you want, man?
2: My girl just caught me.
3: You made her catch you?
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3: Man.
2: I don't know what to do.
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